0: 现在哭是没有用的，让我们冷静下来，想想都能做些什么吧。
1: It's vicious. She is a devil. To imprison her husband for years and murder him in collusion with pirates. This woman would be planted the entire Singapore into terror. Hand her. She must be hanged.
2: Mr. Goodall, this case is very complicated, and she didn't confess to the crime.
1: She was settling notes and needed. She does witchcraft, doesn't she? And she canonized herself as a goddess.
2: Yes.
1: I know this woman is wealthy, and I know she has a connection with Charles. Hunter, I remind you not to harbor her. Get to the bottom of this case as soon as possible, and don't let the people panic.
2: As you command, sir.

0: surprised.
1: Mais bon, j'aime beaucoup la nourriture chinoise, mais c'est pas ma nourriture préférée. La soupe fermentée, je suis pas habituée. Mais c'était une découverte et c'était une façon aussi de tester voilà, certaines traditions.
2: 对，就特别期待，然后等他吃下去那一口，感受到震惊。
0: You know, when your brother came to Beijing to propose to me, my dad.He loves this fermented soybean juice. He said the bowl was bigger, like that much. And he'd say to, he'd speak to Antoine, he said, if you love my daughter, you have to drink the whole bowl. And Antoine,
1: oh là là, le pauvre.
0: Bowled him up.
1: And
0: he said,Father-in-law, I love your daughter so much. I can drink a second bowl. My dad was so happy. My dad said, good.
1: I try a second time, but...
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4: 现在好想给闹闹来一碗豆汁儿，干了。
0: Mm, right. You are almost full. We can walk out.
1: Oh, yes, so it's pleasure. Yes, thank you.
3: 是那个北京中轴线那一条线。
0: Look, that's the center Beijing. That's the bell tower. And this side opposite is the drum tower. Yeah, we always say 城中暮鼓。
1: 城中暮鼓。
0: We in the morning, we run the bell tower in the evening.

0: every week, I got a plan.
1: Yeah, understand
0: that. But as a French guy...
2: Well, not only all the French guy.
0: As Antoine.
2: As Antoine, yes.
0: He wants to relax sometimes and he feels tired.

0: sorry, please. No visitors allowed without special permission from the hostess. Please leave.
1: Oh,
0: just leave. No.
2: But we're going to visit the patient in room 2.
0: Do you both have special approval letter from the hospital?
1: No,
2: we don't have.
0: Then you both cannot
3: go in. Please leave.
0: Please leave. No.
1: Just have a short time, okay?
0: You cannot go in.
2: Please.
1: Please.
0: You may answer.
2: Please
0: just go.
2: Please.
0: You cannot answer. I've said many times. Just go.
4: 小美，我回来了。
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0: 亨特警长来看过您了。
1: It's going to rain soon. Let's quickly search the area.
2: Yes, sir.
0: 爸爸，你要早点醒来，不然南兰会被当作女巫处死。我不相信她是凶手，害你的另有其人，对吗，爸爸？